0: Australia.
1: ABC News.
2: Tedrick Corner with the top stories. The world's richest man, Elon Musk, has become the world's first trillionaire after investors got their first chance to buy shares in his company, SpaceX. The initial public offering of SpaceX on the NASDAQ stock exchange in New York is the biggest in history and values the company at almost $2.5 trillion. Shares in SpaceX jumped 24% after the opening bell, a sign investors are betting that its massive investments in satellites, orbital data centres and artificial intelligence will pay off. There are signs a truce between Iran and the US could be in its final stages. Pakistan's Prime Minister, who's acting as a mediator, says the text of a peace deal has been agreed to by both sides. The Iranian regime says the details of a preliminary agreement to end the war have been approved by Iran's supreme leader. Iran's nuclear program and its stranglehold over the key oil shipping lane, the Strait of Hormuz, have been thorny issues in negotiations. And scores of police have descended on South Melbourne as protesters try to disrupt a One Nation fundraiser attended by Pauline Hanson and Barnaby Joyce. About 30 anti-racism demonstrators gathered outside the event while police monitored the group from the ground and sky. No one was arrested, but a 22-year-old man was moved on by police. For more news at any time, you can follow the ABC Top Stories podcast.

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3: Ted O'Connor with the top stories. The world's richest man, Elon Musk, has become even richer with the public offering of his company SpaceX, making him the first ever trillionaire. SpaceX shot up in value by nearly 20% after floating on the Nasdaq exchange in New York. The warm reception indicates investors are looking past the billions of dollars the company is losing. Elon Musk says he has big plans for SpaceX and wants to make life multi-planetary. A swimmer is in a critical condition after being bitten by a shark at a beach in Sydney's east. Emergency crews have been called to Coogee Beach, where people pulled a woman in her 30s from the water. She's being treated for serious leg and arm injuries, and it's expected she'll be flown to hospital. Coogee Beach and the nearby Clovelly and Bronte beaches have been closed. And there are reports the American military has shot down more Iranian drones heading for the Strait of Hormuz, as both sides say a deal to end the war is closer than ever. A senior US administration official says both sides have agreed on a text and Washington expects to sign an initial deal in the coming days. Iran's foreign minister says the agreement will open up a second round of negotiations, focusing on Tehran's nuclear program and the removal of sanctions, adding his country is the winner in the war against the US. For more news at any time, you can follow the ABC Top Stories podcast.

0: برجع بحييكم من أي مكان عم بتابعونا على 1638 AM. ظاهرة النينو المناخية يلي بلشت عم تبين بقوة هالسنة مع احتمالات بتوصل ل 82% لتشكلها بحلول شهر تموز، و 67% لتطورها إلى النينو الفائق عام 2027. بتأثر 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ABC News Update.
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2: Ted O'Connor with the top stories. Several beaches in Sydney's east have been closed for the afternoon after a woman was mauled by a shark. An off-duty lifeguard pulled the 35-year-old from the water at Coogee after she'd been attacked. Paramedics treated her on the sand for serious leg and arm injuries before she was taken to St. Vincent's Hospital in a critical condition. Police in the US state of Texas say one person has been killed and two others injured in a mass shooting in the city of Midland. They say a 45-year-old suspect wanted by authorities began firing at police and bystanders, pinning down a number of officers behind patrol cars until they were rescued by an armoured vehicle. A few hours after the shooting began, authorities used robot and drone footage from inside the building where the suspect took refuge to confirm he was dead. And music stars have performed at the United States' FIFA World Cup opening ceremony in Los Angeles. Canada, Mexico and the United States are co-hosting this year's Soccer World Cup, so each country gets to put on its own opening ceremony. Pop star Katy Perry, rapper Future and K-pop group Blackpink are among the stars that took to the stage ahead of the USA team's 4-1 win over Paraguay. Earlier in Canada, musician Michael Bublé and alt-rock star Alanis Morissette performed in Toronto before Canada's 1-1 draw with Bosnia-Herzegovina. For more news at any time, you can follow the ABC Top Stories podcast.

0: جولة أخبار رح نتوقف عندها عبر راديو تؤمي أستراليا على 1638 أيام. خليكم معنا وتابعونا.
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3: Ted O'Connor with the top stories. Several beaches in Sydney's east have been closed for the afternoon after a woman was mauled by a shark. An off-duty lifeguard pulled the 35-year-old from the water at Coogee after she'd been attacked. Paramedics treated her on the sand for serious leg and arm injuries before she was taken to St. Vincent's Hospital in a critical condition. Police in the US state of Texas say one person has been killed and two others injured in a mass shooting in the city of Midland. They say a 45-year-old suspect wanted by authorities began firing at police and bystanders, pinning down a number of officers behind patrol cars until they were rescued by an armoured vehicle. A few hours after the shooting began, authorities used robot and drone footage from inside the building where the suspect took refuge to confirm he was dead. And music stars have performed at the United States' FIFA World Cup opening ceremony in Los Angeles. Canada, Mexico and the United States are co-hosting this year's Soccer World Cup, so each country gets to put on its own opening ceremony. Pop star Katy Perry, rapper Future and K-pop group Blackpink are among the stars that took to the stage ahead of the USA team's 4-1 win over Paraguay. Earlier in Canada, musician Michael Bublé and alt-rock star Alanis Morissette performed in Toronto before Canada's 1-1 draw with Bosnia-Herzegovina. For more news at any time, you can follow the ABC Top Stories podcast.

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Visa breaks. 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
1: Andrew Kaloupas with the latest in sport. Australia begins its FIFA World Cup campaign this afternoon when the Socceroos take on Turkey in Vancouver. The Socceroos are now in their sixth straight World Cup, while Turkey last qualified in 2002, advancing to the semi-finals. Socceroos coach Tony Popovic remains confident in the team's ability to achieve something special, but the Turkish captain Hakan Çalhanoğlu expects his team to dominate the match, saying they're more talented. Meanwhile, England's preparation has been interrupted by the theft of the team's boots and training equipment just hours before their first training session in Kansas City. The theft has left England football officials scrambling for kit, including balls. England play their first match against Croatia on Wednesday. In AFL, Sydney has drawn level with ladder leaders Fremantle on premiership points after a comeback win against Port Adelaide at the Adelaide Oval. The Swans trailed by as many as 20 points in the second quarter, but kicked 9-6 in the second half to win 14-9-93 to 13-12-90. Isaac Heaney was the leading ball winner on the ground with 30 disposals. In another close tussle, North Melbourne has hung on to beat West Coast by a point, while Melbourne enjoyed a comfortable 45-point win over bottom of the table Essendon. In rugby league, Parramatta Eels have broken a run of three straight losses with a 15-12 win over the Canberra Raiders at Western Sydney Stadium, and Cronulla has hung on for a 10-8 win against the Warriors in Auckland. In the final round of the Super Netball season, the Melbourne Mavericks have beaten the Queensland Firebirds 60-57 at John Cain Arena to advance to an elimination final against the West Coast Fever next weekend. ABC Sport.

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0: Two M. Two M. E. Australia.